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And sometimes this love brings thunder into your life, and it brings the storm. Sing about it.

thousand years the waters grew Irish people's crops, till the white man stole the water rights and the sparkling water stopped. Now Irish folks were hungry and their land grew crops of weeds, but when war came Ira volunteered and forgot the white man's greed. Call him drunken Ira Hayes, he won't answer anymore.

Ira Hayes returned a hero, celebrated through the land. 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Everybody shook his hand. But he was just a beam

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Not the whiskey drinking Indian or the Marine that went to war. Yeah, I call him drunken Ira Hayes, but his land is just as dry, and his ghost is lying thirsty in the ditch where Ira died.

across USA. Plucked her eyebrows on the way, shaved her legs, and then he was a she. She says, hey babe, take a walk on the wild side.

everybody had to pay and pay. A hustle here and a hustle there. New York City is the place where they said, hey babe, take a walk on the wild.